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1: Well, I think a lot of people can relate to this song. It's about that relationship that you're in that just keeps repeating the cycle, where you get together, and then someone's feelings get hurt, and then you break up, and then you come back together, and then you're right back in the same spot. This is Post Malone with Circles.

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1: Well, Alex Warren is doing something I've always wanted to do, and that's go to Australia. Yeah, he's doing some shows down there. 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
1: All right, that is Taylor Swift right there. And of course, that song came from the movie Toy Story 5. Recently, Taylor opened up about the kind of like lyrics of that song, the double meanings in there. And I love it so much. I can listen to Taylor Swift talk about songwriting all day. It's just, I love how deep she dives into it, and I love that her fans enjoy it as well. So it just makes me really, really happy. All right, Sabrina Carpenter, Outkast, coming up on the way. Hold on.
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1: Well, now that her tour is officially done, she can take that rest that she needs and so deserves as well. It is Hate That It Made You Love Me, Ariana Grande.

0: Now 93.3. All right, so I know we're just a few days after Labor Day, but is it okay to start putting out our fall decorations in our house? You know, the ones with some pumpkins, some fall leaves, because gosh, I love it. I love being able to add in decorations around the house. I don't go overboard. I'm not like, you know, super, super decorating, but you know, a couple tea towels here, maybe a little pumpkin there. I like to get the pumpkins too, the little mini ones at the store. Oh, those are my favorite. But you tell me, is it okay to start putting out some fall decorations now? Send me a message on our Talkback Mic Pen on the free iHeartRadio app. I would love to hear your opinion. Sia and Bruno Mars is on the way.
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1: Well, W Magazine just debuted their W Youth, and guess who's on the cover? Justin Bieber and Hailey Bieber. Yeah, you can go ahead and check it out. It's online right now. This is his track, Ghosts.

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1: All right, no shade towards grilled chicken, because I love me some good grilled chicken, but it's National Grilled Chicken Day. 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All right, this is Hendrix with Golden.

0: Because sometimes the right song is exactly what you need to keep going.
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Now 93.3. Well, we're going to get to see the Jonas Brothers kick off the NFL season as they are all in Australia before the 49ers and Rams game. I'm looking forward to it. Here they are with Sucker.

0: The best variety from the 2000s to today, now 93.3. That is Ella Langley. Thanks so much for having us on. This is Natalia. And I don't know if you saw this, but there was a photo that popped up in my algorithm, and it was this quote-unquote transformation of Ella Langley. And it kind of bothered me because I think sometimes people forget. There were some great people in the comments, but I think sometimes people forget that people change over time, right? Especially from like 22 years old to 27. And hair extensions can, you know, really change someone's face. So can lashes and the right makeup. And oh my goodness, some people need to let it go trying to say that she's gone hot. No, she's just growing into who she is. And she is absolutely, she was beautiful before, beautiful now. I'm here for it. All right, Billie Eilish coming up on the way. Hold on.
1: 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The countdown is on to the most talked about music festival on the planet.
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The best variety from 2K to today. Now 93.3. Hey, Shannon O stepping in. Man, I know that football is really the reason why people get excited for fall, but what about the other competition shows? We got a couple of them starting up this month. More details on that coming up in 6 minutes.

93.3, the best variety from 2K to today. If you're trying to make dinner a little easy tonight, maybe pizza is the way to go. Hey, it's Shannon on iHeart2000s. But if you're doing pizza, you need to get it from a gas station. And I'm being 100% serious on that. I'll tell you why coming up in the next 10 minutes.

The best variety from 2K to today. Now 93.3. Hard to believe that she's been off the air for more than a week. Kelly Clarkson saying farewell to daytime talk show last week, Monday, so she could spend more time with her kids.

The best variety from 2K to today. Now 93.3. Hey, my name is Shannon O. Did you know that you're actually in charge of our playlist? I feel like you almost forget about that. All you need to do is hit that little red microphone to let me know what you want to hear. You can leave me a message with a song request, birthday shout out, whatever is on your mind.

93.3, the best variety from 2K to today. Are you the type of person that wants the stuff, like Monica and Chandler from Friends? Or are you the type of person that will put experiences on your birthday list and your Christmas list? Hey, it's Shannon O. I ask because this is the first year my husband has put on his birthday list a couple's massage. And his birthday's tomorrow, so I'm very excited this weekend. I feel like it's my birthday as well because, well, I booked us a massage, of course. That's what he wanted.

0: The best variety from 2K to today. 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Hey, it's Shannon O. This was the most streamed song for the summer of 2025. So what was the most streamed in the summer of 2026? I got that coming your way in the next 10 minutes.
1: They say the holy water's watered down, and this town's lost its faith. Our colors will fade.

0: 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I can tell you right now, the most streamed song belonged to Ariana Grande, Hate That I Made You Love Me. That was on number one on the global chart, and it earned more than 100 million monthly listeners as of August. Now, she shared the chart with quite a few others, including Ella Langley, Choosing Texas. That obviously was a smash hit this summer. Sam Fender and Olivia Dean's collaboration, Rain Me In, and also Shakira and Burna Boy's Die Die because of the World Cup. I'm sure that that definitely contributed to its popularity. But Ariana Grande winning the most streamed song of the summer.
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Now 93.3, the best variety from 2K to today. All right, so I guess Drake was at a club and played a little bit of a remix of Choosing Texas by Ella Lanley, except it sounded like it was him singing in the clip that I heard. So I'm wondering if he just redid the song or if we're going to hear her and him on the same track. I'm kind of hoping it's the latter.

The best variety from 2K to today, now 93.3. We are officially underway with football season. Not only did the NFL kick off last night, but we also have college football back in action. Who do you think is the most vulgar fan base in college football? I got that number one answer for you coming up in 6 minutes.

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Hey, Shannon. Oh, just out of curiosity, what celebrity would you have officiate your wedding if you could choose? I mainly ask because Taylor Swift and Travis Kelce picked a prime person to do theirs. More on that soon.

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Now 93.3. Football's back. Dancing with the Stars is back. The Voice is back. You can look forward to seeing Coach Adam on once again September 21st.

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I've got. Now 93.3, I'm going to say it properly this time. Miley, because she dropped Cyrus, has a new album coming out September 18th called Bass Persuades. Hope you get a chance to listen to it. She's on with Party in the USA.

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1: Yeah, just like you, we've got a junk drawer in the kitchen with zero plans to organize it. Guaranteed human.

The best variety from 2K to today. Now 93.3. I guess if you're planning on going to see this guy in concert in Las Vegas, he's actually banning phones, not because he's worried about, you know, shaky Instagram videos. He just wants you to have a good time and be focused on the show and not just watch it through a screen, which I can respect that. If you just let me take one video from my Instagram, because Pixar, it didn't happen, right?

The best variety from 2K to today. Now 93.3. I don't know about you, but I am struggling today. Good thing it's Thursday. Tomorrow's Friday. We got the weekend to look forward to. It seems like the short work weeks are always the longest. Yeah.

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Use it or lose it. That is the theme for our vacation days here at iHeartRadio. And if you're like me and you have to cram those vacation days into the last part of the year, I've got something you might want to consider using them on. It's coming up in the next 10 minutes. Ella Langley is on for you now.

The best variety from 2K to today. Now 93.3. Hey, just a heads up for your easy dinner tonight. It is National TV Dinner Day, and all that reminds me of... Do you remember kids' cuisines? I don't even know if they still make them. The little penguin on the front. Oh, those were a dream.

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1: Starting up the show, John. Good morning. How are you?
2: Good morning, guys. I'm doing well. Excited about all the news we found out yesterday from that new Apple event.
1: Yeah, you get a new phone?
2: No. I just got one last year, so I'm still going to ride it out a couple of years. But, I'll make some notes, and maybe I'll do a little report of, like, what you guys missed yesterday.
3: Okay, cool.
1: Oh. I didn't miss it.
2: Oh, you saw it?
1: Yeah, I watched the entire thing.
2: Oh, so cool.
1: I have the new phone already. Check it out.
2: Yeah, right.
1: Wow. Look at my new AirPods. Whoa, dude, check this out. Look at this watch. Whoa, look at me, man. I'm so cool.
2: Crazy.
1: I'm so trendy. I can take a picture with you with my nose. Oh, God. What would be a weird spot to have a camera on your body?
3: Well.
1: Right?
4: Nose is off the table.
1: Be weird. Nipples? What if, like, one of your body parts could be a camera?
3: What would we want?
1: Yeah. What body part would you want to be a camera?
2: I would say the back of my head.
1: Not bad, John. Not bad.
2: That's where I would go.
1: I don't know if it's a body part, but okay, we'll just put something in the back. Problem is now, I'm going to point out the flaws of each of your ideas, right?
2: Okay, yeah.
1: Because that's what I do. So now the problem is, John, you're going to have to shave the back of your head. Otherwise, you'll have a curtain over your head camera the entire time.
2: No, but like some of those foo-foo dogs can see through their little mops, so I feel like...
1: A lot of them walk into walls, John.
2: No, I've never seen it.
1: I've seen those dogs walk into walls and bang their heads.
2: Some of those dogs, they can see
1: through
2: their bangs.
1: Well, you're not a foo-foo dog. I'm telling you, you got to be careful.
2: Well,
1: you have to shave your hair.
2: After some years, I feel like evolution will help my eye see through the hair. So
1: evolution takes quite a long time.
2: Or what if I just get like one of those bobby pins or a clip?
1: You can do that. You can do that. You
2: know, and I just like put the curtains up.
1: Right. Now you're admitting the curtains are problematic, so you're going to have to deal with that. So
2: and
1: that is
2: like a reverse
1: shave.
2: Camera, really.
1: You're not going to shave.
2: I want to like back up into something. I can just like, boop, check out my little backup camera.
1: Right. Okay. What's your body part?
3: So I want mine to be detachable as well, but I would love
1: detachable.
3: It to
1: detachable.
2: Well, I never said detachable.
3: Oh, but like you clip it in.
1: No, it's on his head. He's pulling the hair back with a bobby pin
3: because
1: the hair is covering up his camera.
2: The detachable eye sounds gross. Okay.
1: No, nothing detachable. It's your body part that is a camera as well.
3: Well, then mine's not going to work because I would want my butt, but outside of my clothes. And then
1: see, that's the thing. That's how it works.
3: I know. That's why it's weird.
1: Yeah,
3: I can't do that.
1: That's what we saw with the hair.
3: My whole point of that was to see, like, it would detect eyeballs looking at your butt.
2: Okay.
3: And it would go off.
2: Hear me
3: like
2: out,
3: an alarm.
2: Though. Like those like FBI one-way mirrors. You get some underwear like that or something, you get a little window there, can't see in, but your eye can see out.
1: We don't have that invention. You know?
2: We can find that.
3: Okay.
1: I just invented body parts that are cameras, and I'm like, we don't have that invention. You'd have to have see-through underwear.
3: Yeah, you're right.
1: You know?
3: And pants.
2: We can make that work.
1: I don't think we can. Window. No, listen, you got to stick to the program, John.
2: It's just the program.
1: She's got to take her pants off.
3: Okay. I didn't have the palm of my hand.
1: Palm your hand.
3: So I can just be like this.
2: Ooh, that's going to hurt when you grip things, though.
3: Well, I'll grip with my other hand.
1: John. It is my job to poo-poo, not yours.
3: I didn't talk about your dog bangs.
1: Yeah. Dog bangs. Brian, what's your body part that's going to be a camera?
4: I was going to say eyeballs, but I don't want to follow
2: Come
4: butt.
2: On,
4: butt
2: dude.
4: Is the best answer.
3: Those are your life cameras.
1: Is butt the best answer?
4: I think butt
2: wins. No, butt's off the table. Back of the head's off the table. You have to pick a new body part.
4: What's wrong with balls? Eyeballs. Eyeballs.
1: Being cameras?
4: That's how I refer to my eyeballs.
1: I mean, you're memorializing stuff that you see, so that's fine. If you want your eyeballs to be cameras.
4: There you go.
1: Yeah, that's not a bad answer.
4: My head is facing that way anyway.
1: It's an appropriate answer.
4: That answer sucks.
1: And a common answer, you know.
4: Ooh.
1: Tashi, what body part would you want to be a camera?
5: Okay, I was also going to say my butt, like what Jill said.
3: Yeah.
5: And then I couldn't think of anything else, so I'm going to reiterate that I think the behind would be the perfect example.
3: Yeah.
1: Okay, but you've got to show it because, you know,
5: well,
1: right?
5: Why can't you get like a little mesh? You know, like a
1: this is going to be like putting a camera through a screen.
2: Solve that problem. I'm not worried about that.
1: I am, John.
2: Where's your camera going, Val?
1: Well, a lot of you are suspecting what I would say because everything else is already off the table. So, would that there make a good camera? Are you allergic to that?
3: I'm so sorry.
1: That's a weird time to sneeze. Two sneezes.
3: So sorry.
1: You're really allergic to something or you're sick?
3: Gosh dang it, the itchy ears.
1: The itchy ears, the itchy throat.
3: Anything to take it off of your...
2: Should I back up a little bit?
3: Your pee-pee cam.
1: Okay, first off, I never said the peepee cam. It wasn't said. The peepee cam wasn't said, guys.
3: All what right? were you talking
4: it didn't
3: about?
4: Have to be
1: I
4: said.
1: Was talking about my big toe. Uh-huh. My big toe, and I'm going to wear flip-flops or sandals, and I'm going to see the world from a whole different view.
3: Looking up all the time?
1: Looking out. Just looking out at the world. What would I do with a pee-pee cam?
3: I don't know. What would we do with butt cams? This is so weird.
1: Just, you know, Apple dropped their new cameras. Have a fun conversation. All right, folks. That's how we're starting the show. Good for you. Hope you enjoyed watching a little football last night. I was happy. I was watching that game over at my mom's memory care back and forth between seeing Neil Diamond and watching the Pat Seahawks game. It's crazy.
0: 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Countdown is on to the most talked about music festival on the planet.
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2: And they look delicious.
1: Do they really?
2: It's like an oatmeal chocolate chip with sprinkles.
1: Right, it looks so good. Now, obviously, with food allergies, there's so many things that can come into play, but I think that's a positive step in the right direction for kids. Both new cookies will be available starting January 12th. Thin Mints, Samoas, Tagalongs, all coming back. For a while, I used to call those like Tagalogs or something. I don't know. It's all messed up.
3: So embarrassing.
1: I don't think it is. You know what's embarrassing?
2: Oh, no.
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1: 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Mm-hmm. 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
3: I'm Luis Capaldi.
0: You've come to the right place.
4: 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Something

0: my friend Annie was talking about this the other day. Catwalks. Would you take your cats on a walk?
1: They would hate it.
0: Would they really?
1: They would absolutely hate it.
0: I saw some NBA player, somebody famous, I know that, walking what looked like a tiger, but it was some special cat.
2: It might be a Bengal.
0: Maybe.
2: Yeah.
0: Probably illegal.
2: They're super cute. No.
0: This one looked illegal, John.
2: Was he big?
0: Yes. Ooh. I've been on safari. It was the biggest thing I've ever seen. But yeah, maybe it's a Bengal.
2: Yeah.
0: But it looked like a wild cat. And this guy's like walking it. I'm like, that thing's massive.
1: Huh.
0: You know? Yeah. But people are walking cats.
1: I see them when, like, my husband and I will go hike, and I see them walking the cats on this dirt trail.
0: On a leash?
2: I've never known a cat to do that, and I wanted one so bad.
1: Mm-mm. Mine would hate it.
0: I want to get my wife a cat so bad.
2: How come?
1: So what? She has been asking for one for years.
0: I know.
1: And all of a sudden, you want to get her one?
0: Colin's out of the house, and I think it would be fair.
1: Oh,
0: and
1: my gosh.
0: I want to show you. Look at that cat.
2: Oh my God. That's a fake cat.
1: Yeah, that's totally fake.
0: But isn't he cute?
1: He is very cute, but
0: they have him at the memory care center, and he's so cute. He purrs, and I pet him.
1: Aww.
0: And it's so cute, and the residents love him and stuff like that. He's the cutest little cat.
2: So just to be clear, is that the cat you want to get, Leilani?
0: Yeah. He's so cute.
1: He's very cute.
0: It's a Hallmark show in the background, I think. He's a really cute cat. We can walk him.
1: If you're going to get her a cat, please get her a real cat.
2: Just feel so bad. Yeah.
0: Why?
2: You want to get her plastic.
0: Hold on. You feel bad for my wife's life?
2: I feel bad for her in this moment. Yes.
0: Do you really?
2: Yes.
0: She's got a really tough life. Do you know what she texted me the other day, John?
2: What did she say?
0: Let me just read you the text.
1: Uh-oh.
0: Yeah. Uh-oh is right. Let me scroll back. Hold on. Could you possibly, this is 10:40. Could you possibly bring me a little cake and a glass of milk with ice? I don't want to disturb the babies, and we're sitting in bed watching TV.
3: Oh, man.
1: This was 10:40 p.m.?
0: 10:40 p.m.
3: A little cake and, oh, man, some milk. That's what a life.
0: With ice.
3: Like, a little really cake and, truly.
0: And some milk with ice.
3: Watching TV.
0: She was in bed with the dogs watching TV, and I was downstairs working in the office, and she did not want to disturb them.
1: But
0: her
1: no
0: getting
1: problem.
0: Out of bed would have disturbed the dogs. Yeah, no problem disturbing me.
1: Right, yeah.
0: Right.
3: Shouldn't
0: right.
3: you be resting for the show?
0: 100%. 100p.
1: And you guys just have cake in your house just because?
0: She does.
1: Wow.
0: She has a slice I pick up every week, a slice of red velvet. No, I do. Every week I pick up a slice of red velvet cake from Pavilions and have it in the fridge for her.
1: Wow.
0: Yeah. Wow. Just eat the whole thing, take a little slice of it. It's a big piece of cake.
3: You are a good husband. You're
0: I
3: a good
0: know.
3: Man.
0: I've been
3: You're
0: saying that for man. Years.
3: What a guy.
0: I always tell her, I go, if somebody looked at your life from 30,000 feet, what do you think they would see? Mm-hmm. You know? What would
1: life.
0: They see?

0: 93.3 Doug and Jen.
1: Lisa, what's up? Lisa checking in on my way to my new job. Would love a shout out. Lisa, have a great day at your new job.
2: Congrats.
1: Remember, first impressions count, so do your very best to be the person that you want to be seen as at your new job.

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1: I have to tell you something funny that happened the other day. John Peek came in here with a very serious face, and he said, we had a request come in to the media office with a media request for you, want to know if you'd be okay doing this interview. And I was like, oh man, I've made it. They're contacting New York. Somebody wants to interview me. This is insane. How fun. And it's about MS, which is... it's lovely. It's so nice. But I was thinking, like, I was already like, oh man, maybe they heard my Sarah Bareilles interview. Like, they want to talk to me about that. And it's a very important article. And they want to write it about positivity and women's health and multiple sclerosis and infertility and all of this. And, but I just thought it was funny that I thought it was going to be for something very,
2: very
1: different.
2: Who's the publication?
1: MedPage, I think.
2: Love them. No, MedPage is great.
1: MedPageToday.com.
2: Yeah, MedPageToday.com is fantastic.
1: And the woman that is interviewing me, she has talked to so many.
2: Yeah, she has.
1: Incredible women.
2: Have you seen the list of the people she's talked to?
1: Well, I know Serena Williams.
2: Yep.
1: Who else?
2: Oprah Winfrey's on there. What? Serena Williams. Mm-hmm. Yeah, she talked to Barbara Walters back in the day. She's talked to a ton of big people.
3: That's great,
2: a great
3: though.
2: Honor. No, congratulations.
1: Awesome. I'm very excited to talk to her.
2: Yeah, you just thought it was like, oh, I'm the coolest chick in the blog.
1: I was like, all right.
2: But, you know, you're not defined by MS. You're not defined by that stuff.
1: No.
2: There's so much more to you. It's just a page in your book.
1: And it's all about, you know, helping other women who have been diagnosed and how it affects, you know, pregnancy.
4: But boo, am I right?
1: It's definitely
2: helping
1: not
2: other
1: lame.
2: Women, boo.
1: But it was just funny how in my head, I was like, oh,
2: you thought
1: yeah,
2: it was like when you got the hottest woman in radio again?
1: My big break.
2: Oh, yeah. Remember that back in the day?
1: I did get that.
2: What number were you in that?
1: I think number 8.
2: That was pretty
1: was
2: good,
1: top
2: dude.
1: Top 10.
2: Top 10 really? Of the hottest women in radio. Heck, how stupid was that?
3: I mean, I bet you'd still be in the top 10 today.
2: No, but I know. But the idea that we're That's rating really nice women on their looks and there was a publication that put that out back in the day was silly to me.
1: Oh, I loved it.
2: Oh, great stuff.
4: Sexiest man alive. Right?
1: Yeah.
4: Kind of similar.
2: They do Sexiest Woman too, don't they?
4: Do they? People magazine? I'm not sure.
1: They had like their most beautiful issue, I think.
2: Oh,
1: for,
2: gotcha.
1: For women,
2: I'm not into rating people on their looks. What's wrong with you?
4: What were those sounds?
2: What were those sounds?
4: From the two of you.
2: I do rate people on the noises that come out of their mouth. You okay?
1: Yes, I'm good.
2: Fantastic.
1: Yeah.
2: Well, congrats on that. We'll look forward to it.
1: Thanks. I'm excited.
2: Yeah.
1: Thank you.
2: So you got to do a sit-down interview or you got to fly to New York or something?
1: No, it's just over the phone.
2: Okay.
1: Yeah. She sent me a couple sample questions. So it's easy because it's just what I've dealt with, you know?
2: Yeah.
1: So I'm not nervous or anything, but...
2: Will you mention us or bury us with shame?
1: Well, no, the whole thing is about being on the air and spreading awareness.
2: No, being on the air and you go, 104.3 MyFM, I'm Jill, but will you mention Valentine the morning? Will you mention me or John or Brian or your friends?
1: I assume
2: will
1: you will come
2: buried?
1: Up. No, I'll assume you guys will all come up just based on the fact of like how you guys know when I'm having a bad day. You guys give me time off when I need to take a sick day. Like
2: of
1: you
2: course.
1: Guys are rallying. You guys see me more than my family.
2: Right.
1: And you see me at my worst when I'm really not feeling well. So you'll definitely get mentioned.
2: We don't have to get mentioned. It's about
1: Whoa.
2: No, you know how
4: feel
2: I am.
4: Like
2: you
4: it's
2: know,
4: appropriate.
2: No, if you want to mention somebody for whatever reason, if you think that helps the article, we're fine.
1: got it.
2: In there as a supportive friend,
1: yes.
2: But it's not required.
1: Okay.
2: You know?
1: All right.
2: The most required part is your name.
1: Thank you.
2: And after that, it's just frosting.
1: Wow. Thank you.
2: Do the right thing.
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1: Coming up next.
2: Yeah, TSA just made this big change that I think is going to affect everybody who's traveling at all this year.
3: Mm-hmm.
2: Probably the biggest change I've seen TSA make in the longest time.
1: In your opinion, I don't know the change. Is this good news or bad news?
2: It depends how much you love the person.
1: A change with TSA. Are you ready for this, right?

0: But walk your kids all the way to the gate to make sure they get on the plane, or you want to like welcome back a loved one after a long trip and you want to wait right outside with a sign, you can do that again, which I think is kind of cool. I've never experienced that.
1: There was a way you could do this prior, but a lot of people didn't know about it.
0: Okay.
1: If you went to, like, let's say you're flying American Airlines, because I would do it with my mom and dad sometimes. I would do it with, like, you know, Leilani and Colin. You'd ask for what's called a gate pass. So you'd have to go up, present your ID, they give you a gate pass, and then you can go through TSA like that.
0: Okay.
1: So I don't know, with this program, do you have to go to an airline counter and get something?
0: This is very similar. So you have to have TSA pre-check.
1: Yep.
0: And they're only like doing like a test pilot program in a couple of different airports.
1: Testing pilots? Oh, no.
0: I know, right? So what you have to do is you have to apply 1 to 3 days before your visit. You do have to have a TSA pre-check number.
1: Yeah.
0: And then TSA has to approve your visit.
2: Okay.
1: Oh, wow.
0: And then other than that, you just kind of show your ID, you can go there. Now, my question was, though, like, while this seems like a great idea, it's also nice that I've never had to park my car and go all the way inside to pick somebody up.
1: Right. Now you're going to be expected to meet Olivia inside as she exits the plane at that gate with open arms, flowers, and a say-anything moment with the boombox plane.
0: So, like, who's that person in your life that is worth actually parking at LAX and going all the way in for? Because I can't see myself doing it for many other people except maybe my girlfriend.
1: Yeah, I think maybe my son.
0: Right.
1: Right? My wife, Leilani, yeah, but I mean, she can make her way to the curb. You know what I mean?
2: You guys, so you don't even go to luggage, you know, baggage claim when you get there if you're picking them up?
1: No, I do.
2: Okay.
1: I do, but I usually don't. But I do. She takes a car.
3: Yeah, I was going to say, I don't even go to the airport.
2: Oh my gosh.
3: It's just expected that she can Uber. She's a grown woman.
1: She's a grown woman. We're breaking that glass ceiling. This is not our thing, you know?
3: Uber? I don't know. I would.
1: Dude, my wife has never picked me up at the airport.
2: No?
1: No, she does not pick me up.
2: If Jeff is flying, I'm parking, I'm meeting him in baggage
1: claim. You're a newlywed.
2: You're such a newlywed. But I will continue to do this.
0: Why do you park, though? Like, he's strong. He can just bring his suitcase. You get in the car.
2: Absolutely.
0: You're saving time.
1: You're saving money.
2: I want to see him.
1: Yeah, but you can save some. You're a person that likes to save money.
2: I do love to save money.
1: Pull right up. He hops in the car. Off you go.
2: No, I like to park.
0: It's maybe 60 seconds of a difference between the baggage claim and walking outside.
2: No, you have that moment of him coming down the escalator and you see each other and you're waving and then you run up to him.
1: God, dude. Is your life a movie?
2: Yeah, pretty much.
1: Everything, get music playing in the background too and stuff like that?
2: Oh, yeah. Birds flying around my head. Yeah.
1: Do you guys run slow or fast?
2: It's slow.
1: Does anybody film you?
2: Every time.
1: Who films you?
2: No,
1: she hires somebody.
0: I just feel like you still get that in the car, though. Like, I'll get outside my car when I see my girlfriend come to the airport or whatever, and then I open the back as she runs over, and then I put her suitcase in, we hug, we get in, we go.
1: And that's also an exciting game. When you're outside, you're playing a game with the police officers. Like, no, they're coming.
0: Dude,
1: oh, they're going to be here any second. Oh, look, there they are. Don't make me move. And they're like, tweet, tweet. Moving along, buddy. Let's go. Move your car.
0: Now that I think about it, it's not romantic because, like, I get stressed, and I'm like,
1: find that spot.
0: I need to know when you're, like, 60 seconds from being outside.
1: Right. You need a heads up.
0: Because the laps, you just got to time them perfectly.
2: Okay, but then you park and then you can relax and you can go up and you're
1: and
2: not
1: stressed.
2: And
1: pay a bunch of money when you leave those parking garages.
2: It's not bad if it's like a 15-minute, 20-minute stay.
1: But you're there early because you want to sit there at luggage and you want
2: to
1: wait for them and everything.
2: A snack.
1: You're going to that Starbucks?
2: Yeah, it's so expensive.
1: I know. Why do you do that?
2: I don't know. It's just what I've done.
1: All right. Well, you're a saint. You're a good woman. He found a great one. And I hope all the people out there find a partner like you.
2: Wow. I mean, it's not for everybody, but, you know, thanks.
1: No.
0: But now that this new rule is there and Jill's like the way she is, like that expectation.
1: Now she's going to be right there at the gates.
0: Getting up there.
1: She has to be there at the gates.
2: Pressed up against the glass as his plane arrives.
0: Yikes.
1: Wow. Like a little kid. Well, thanks, John. Appreciate that. Everyone's got a heads up. Good luck with that. The people that love you will be there for you. And the people that love you less will wait for you at home.
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0: 3.
1: This says, Jill's totally a newlywed. I've been married for 20 years. If my husband parked and met me, I'd be very angry. Because now I got to walk all the way back to the car instead of just getting in at the curb. I got to cross with those goofy crosswalks that take forever. I got to dodge that traffic like it's Frogger. I got to look up and see the, oh, that's the people mover, and walk all the way back to the garage. And then he forgot what floor he parked on. So now we're going up and down P5 trying to find it. And I know it cost a bunch of money. So Jill, the newlywed. There you go.
2: Or you could just walk and tell me all about your trip.
1: Hands.
2: And we can hold hands.
1: We could snuggle at the stoplight. Oh, I hope this crosswalk doesn't turn soon, because just holding you here with all the exhaust fumes in my face is so romantic. I just love when you pick me up at the airport.

0: Jen.
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2: I don't like to make, you know, 2-3 breaks about the same person. Because, you know, what are we doing? It sounds like you're picking on somebody then, right? So that's not the case here. But Jill said something a second ago off the air.
3: Yes, I did. Off the air. I did.
2: Oh, you don't want that on the air?
3: Well, it's just kind of weird. I want to like open up my throat or my ear holes and get down in there and scratch. My ears, like the little sides of my neck where I guess your ear canal is, I don't know. They itch so bad. It's so itchy. I don't know what that is. And I was just telling the guys, like, I can't scratch the itch.
2: So I was going to say she felt under the weather. She's saying much more than that now.
4: She said, I'll take it from here.
2: She wants to rip open her throat and scratch her vocal cords or her ear canals and everything else.
3: Yeah, it's on the side of my neck.
2: Is there any drainage right there?
3: Not that I feel.
2: Right.
3: It's just very itchy.
2: No, anatomically, is it drained down? I don't know.
3: I don't know. I feel drainage in the front.
2: You do? Okay. So she goes, but I'm not sick. And I'm like, how do you know that, right? And she's saying all this, and John and myself and Brian and Tasha in here are backing up.
3: Have you ever had
2: a person go, I just want to rip my throat open? This sounds like how the zombie movie starts, you know?
5: They ripped their throats open. I was on live on TV, and I saw the guy in the background.
2: And she's like scratching her neck, John, and she's like, oh, look at it, I want to rip my throat open. It's so itchy in the back of my neck. My ears are so itchy. Oh, my God.
3: I've never had this before.
2: I've never had this before. Could this be the start of the zombie virus?
4: And as she's saying it, she's turning redder and redder and redder. And
2: right.
4: I was like, oh, this kind of sounds like something could be wrong.
3: Oh, no.
2: Right. And she's going, but I'm not sick, guys.
3: I don't think I am. Is this a sickness?
2: What do we know? This could be like the zombie plague. Like you said, that's how it starts or something like that.
3: Oh, man.
2: With all your ailments, you never know with you what you have because you have a list of ailments that starts from A and goes to Z.
3: I will say, though, I'm in the middle of a flare-up.
2: Oh, I'm sorry to hear that.
3: And so ever since last week when I went to the hospital. With my MS.
2: Yeah.
3: And usually that's a signal.
2: Sure, yeah.
3: Something's wrong in the body.
2: Right.
3: Or the heat. Or just existing.
2: Is there a game we could play with a fun tilt? If I take the alphabet, can you give me an ailment or a symptom associated with that letter all the way to Z?
3: Probably.
2: We'll have to do that a little bit later. I'll give you a chance to think on that and maybe write some stuff down.
3: I'm in. This
2: you
3: is
2: think
3: fun.
2: You can do it?
3: Oh, yeah, I think I can.
2: This is how I make her smile.
3: Every letter in the alphabet.
2: Every letter in the alphabet has to have something associated with either ailment or a condition that you have.
3: Okay.
2: Or maybe a symptom if you can't find anything else.
3: Great.
2: And we'll go from there. And I hope you're not sick. I hope you're fine.
3: I think I just have itchy ears.
2: Itchy ears? Okay. Yeah. Have you cleaned them out lately? You do get a lot of wax in your ears.
3: I overproduce wax.
2: She's a big overproducer of wax in her ears, guys.
3: Yeah, I haven't had them flushed in a while.
2: I can say that without causing problems because she's already married. Now, if she was a single woman, I said she's a big wax producer, she'd be mad at me.
4: Did that stop him before, Joe?
3: No, it sure didn't.
4: Okay.
3: But we can add that to the W, wax producer.
2: Hey, congratulations with that. All right. Fun game.
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1: Chris Rock is joking that he needs another Madagascar movie after his divorce. He says he's not as rich as you think. In a new interview with Variety, he said, "I've been lucky. I've made some money. I'm not swimming in it. I'm not on jets all the time. I don't own a boat." And he said, "Yeah, I have a place in New York and LA, but I don't even have a doorman." He said, "I live on a normal block in both places, and you can ring my bell." And then he joked that he wouldn't be upset if DreamWorks called him for Madagascar 4 because he says he lost a good chunk of cash in his 2016 divorce.
2: Come on. So he lost, let's say he lost half, right? Half is a number that you can probably say somebody lost. Was he worth $30 million? Now he's worth $15. Was he worth $60? Now he's worth $30.
3: That's what I mean.
2: Yeah, come on, dude. Right. It's all relative.
3: You
2: sure,
3: don't have a doorman?
2: Yeah. If that's it, right?
3: That's crazy.
1: I'm Jill with Entertainment Headlines.

0: Now, 93.3, it is Valentine in the morning. All right, coming up later on this hour, what's the punishment in your fantasy football league? Tashi, what's the punishment in yours?
1: I have an all-girls fantasy football league, and the winner gets to choose if the loser has to bar hop as either Guy Fieri or the Lorax.
2: Oh, that's funny.
0: Oh, my God. Yeah. Oh, I like those. The Lorax is very funny, too.
1: Yeah.
0: Like, so what is the punishment in your fantasy football league? Reach out, 31043. It is the battle of the sexes. Representing the men, his name is Austin. Works as a consultant, enjoys mountain biking. What's up, Austin?
3: Hello, hello, morning.
4: Hello, hello, morning.
1: Representing the ladies, her name is Vanessa. She works as a third grade teacher and enjoys making a sticker book. Let's hear it for Vanessa.
0: What's up, Vanessa?
5: Hi, good morning.
0: Hi there. Here's how it works, Vanessa. I'm going to ask you a few questions. Austin Jill's going to ask you the questions. Best of the three wins, still tied. The end of regulation, we go to a not-so-tough tiebreaker. Question, let us start with the ladies. What actress starred as Jess in the TV show New Girl?
5: Zooey Deschanel.
0: Correct.
1: Austin, Zooey Deschanel, and Will Ferrell star together in what 2003 New York-based movie?
3: Oh, I don't know.
1: That's Elf.
0: All right, current score is 1-0, ladies. Some more texts coming in here. I'd love a shout-out. I have an AP stats test. Would like some good luck. AP stats, very hard. Do your very best. I see a 4 or a 5 in your future down the road.
1: Yes. Nice.
0: Go get them. Hello, I'm running right now. I'm running, and it's awful. Cheer for me, please. A bit of cheer. I love you guys. Mika.
1: Let's go, Mika.
6: Let's go.
0: 1 foot in front of the other. That's all you have to do. And Mika, you've won the battle. You got up and you started running, so congrats to you. All right, here comes your next question. What sport is the movie Rocky all about, Vanessa?
5: Boxing.
0: Yeah, that's right.
1: Austin, what chocolate ice cream flavor typically includes nuts and whole or diced marshmallows?
3: Häagen-Dazs.
1: Oh, the flavor is Rocky Road.
0: Oh, no.
1: Ladies win. Vanessa, congratulations. You won a Battle of the Sexes championship certificate. Post it on social. Use the hashtag Valentine in the Morning and share it with pride.
5: Awesome. Thank you. My daughter is so happy right now.
0: Nice job. Austin, listen, as you exit the stage, this moment is entirely yours. You take it away.
3: Good game, Vanessa. Thanks, everyone, for letting me play.
0: Austin, appreciate you. Have a great day at work today. Thank you, man.
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6: Hey, Alfie. 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
6: 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Mainly working here. You?
9: Me? 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Ooh, could I get oat milk with that latte, please?
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9: And then Sunday was mostly fighting supervillains. 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Oh, and I'll grab an almond croissant, too.
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0: Right, but at least that's not a speed round, but 76 is a lot. What else?
1: 76 is a lot, yeah. They have to drink a gallon of milk while they're running a mile.
2: Oh.
1: They have to, disgusting.
0: Yeah, disgusting.
1: They have to drive 100 laps around a roundabout near their school. Or they have to,
0: that's fun.
1: They have to show up in class, to the first day of class, winter session, to each of their classes dressed as a cow. That's okay.
0: Yeah. Like, out of those, John, what would you do?
3: I mean, the roundabout one is just funny.
0: Right?
3: It's harmless.
0: Yeah,
3: I love
0: roundabout.
3: That one. I've never heard it before. That's a good
0: one. Jill.
2: Yeah, I do the car one.
0: Car one?
2: Least embarrassing.
0: Right.
4: I'm going to do the cow costume.
0: Cows are fun.
2: Oh.
0: Cow costume.
2: Val?
0: We were poor as a child, so we couldn't afford to go to like amusement parks and stuff like that. So I have very fond memories of my mom and dad taking us to a roundabout, telling us it was a ride. So I do the roundabout.
2: Oh. Oh. Okay.
0: Oh, you didn't know that story?
1: That's actually the one I'm most concerned about.
0: Why is that? Just getting dizzy after a while?
1: Getting dizzy, them getting, in trouble for doing, I don't know.
0: Well, I mean, come on, this is 100 laps around the roundabout.
3: You know the speed limit.
0: Yeah, who's going to notice that? What's that car doing? That's one heck of a donut they got going on. Well, Teresa, good luck to your son, okay?
1: Thanks.
0: All right, appreciate you. You too. Take care.
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15: Next. 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
16: 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Oh, and I'll grab an almond croissant, too.
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0: Now, 93.3, it is Valentine in the morning. Listening on the iHeartRadio app today, thank you for that, guys. Keep your shout-outs coming to 31043. Appreciate that. Ron, what's the punishment in your fantasy football league?
1: I'm a little bit nervous. Oh, my God.
0: Oh, that's sweet.
1: The loser has to get dropped off 2 miles from the bar while the group just orders whatever they want until the loser gets to the bar.
0: And does that loser then have to pay that bar tab?
1: Of course.
0: Hilarious. Oh, that's very funny. That's very, very funny. And they have to walk back? They can't Uber back or anything like that?
1: Nope. You can't. You can run, walk, whatever. But
0: right.
1: It's 2 miles, guys. So
0: it's 2 miles. Yeah, I mean.
1: Roughly like what? 20 minutes?
0: 20 minutes.
1: Mile?
0: Yeah, 20 minutes if you get a person 10-minute mile, right?
1: Yeah, exactly.
0: Wow. Now, will this be a bar where you can do some damage, or is it just like a neighborhood place? You're just going to be drinking beers and stuff?
1: Beers, drinks, you know, food, whatever.
0: Did you say dreams?
1: Drinks.
0: Oh, I thought you said beers and dreams. They all go down the same hole. What? What? All right, Ron, how you feeling about your team? You feel strong?
1: No.
2: Oh, all right. No.
1: I'm kind of worried, so it'll be fine.
0: He's just in it for the cardio.
1: Exactly, man. We're all getting healthy.
0: Take care, my friend. What's your team name?
1: I can't say it over the radio.

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1: Kylie Rae Jepsen, the singer of Call Me Maybe, she did an interview with The Hollywood Reporter and revealed her baby boy's name for the first time. And it's inspired by the show Heated Rivalry. His name is Ilya, which is Connor Story's character in that show. And she said it was an incredible show. She said, maybe, not maybe. That's why she named her son that. And Universal Pictures canceled Madonna's planned biopic that she was going to direct back in 2023. So the movie has kind of been stuck in development. But Julia Garner, who is going to play Madonna in the film, she says the movie has to get made. She told Elle Magazine that she is still holding out hope that it could eventually make its way to the screen. I'm Jill with the Annie Tibbett Headlines.

0: Now, 93.3, it is Valentine in the morning.
1: Coming up later on this hour, have you ever worked with or for the boss's kid? Oh, is this your nepotism conversation?
2: Yeah, I think it's interesting.
1: Man, there's so many nepo babies out there.
2: There are. There are lots
1: so
2: of
1: many nepo babies. We're watching the tennis and two. I don't know. Is nepo babies an okay phrase?
2: I would be interested to hear from if you are a nepo baby. Is that offensive?
1: Okay. So we're watching two nepo babies play tennis. And they're super, super rich. And they're both good players and stuff. One did the college circuit. One went straight to the pros. And we're watching them play yesterday. And they're just both so boring. They're so boring, and the crowd just wanted it to end. They just wanted to see some other tennis players out there. It was good tennis, but it wasn't that exciting. And I told my wife, I think one of the reasons is they have nothing to lose. Other tennis players are playing for their life, playing for money, for their family, for all that. And these two just have all the money in the world, rich families. It didn't matter if they win or lose, except that they're playing their sport. And I wonder if that had something to do with it. So, nepo babies, where are you at? Have you ever worked with or for the boss's kid? What was that like? 31043. It is a battle of the sexes. Representing the man, his name is Sergio. He works as an office manager, enjoys the singing. And let's hear it for the Sergio. Sergio. Woo!
3: Go, Sergio. Woo!
1: Yeah, third person, what up?
4: Representing the ladies, her name is Desiree. She is a college student and enjoys baking treats. Let's hear it for Desiree.
1: What's up, Desiree?
5: Hi, how's it going?
4: Hi.
1: What's up, Desiree? You guys proud to be part of our little island of misfits?
5: I am very proud.
1: Amen, amen. Here's how it works, Sergio and Desiree. I'm going to ask you, Desiree, a few questions. Sergio, Jill's going to ask you some questions. Best of the three wins, still tied the end of regulation. We go to a not-so-tough tiebreaker question. We'll start with the ladies. What is the name for an additional pair of wheels attached to a bicycle to aid those learning to ride?
5: You have to start with the ladies?
1: Yeah,
4: that's you.
1: I do. That's how it always starts.
5: That's okay. Can you repeat?
1: What is the name for an additional pair of wheels attached to a bicycle that helps you learn to ride? What are they called?
5: Training wheels.
1: There you go. See?
4: Sergio, what do you call a single-wheeled vehicle that is typically moved forward by pedals and kept upright by using body balance? Oh, one more time.
3: A unicycle.
4: That's right.
1: Current score is 1-1. What company developed the Windows operating system?
5: What company developed the Windows? Hello?
1: Yeah, I was waiting for your answer. It was Microsoft.
5: Microsoft?
1: Yeah.
4: Sergio, what Microsoft program or app lets people chat, hold meetings, share files, and work together in one place?
3: Microsoft Teams.
4: Yes, no, right.
1: Teams in the house.
2: Ugh, Teams is the worst.
6: I got a Teams meeting later on.
2: My loves Teams.
6: Could you show up for the Teams meeting, please? Here's your Teams invite. Oh, my God. Manny's already started the Teams meeting.
4: Manny always starts it.
1: Manny needs
4: so
1: to stop
4: early.
1: Starting the Teams meeting like 10 minutes before the Teams meeting is due. We don't need it starting. Current score is 2-1, guys. Got to get this right or the men win. What futuristic animated TV series was a science fiction counterpart to the Flintstones?
5: Can you repeat that?
1: Yes, I can. What futuristic animated TV series was the science fiction counterpart to the Flintstones?
5: The Jetsons?
1: That's correct. I'm very suspicious of you and your repeating stuff. You know what I mean?
2: Me too.
1: Are you using AI or something?
5: No.
1: Are you an honest person?
5: I am honest.
2: Put your hand on the Bible.
1: A Gutenberg Bible.
5: I don't have a Bible.
1: Oh, you don't? Oh, you heathen you.
4: All right, Sergio, you can win it with this one. What city do the Flintstones live? That was a horribly worded, but...
1: He got it. You say it again because your phone's cut out. Say it again.
3: Bedrock.
4: Yes, that's right.
1: Who do you think was the hottest Flintstone? What do you think, Serge? Who was the hottest Flintstone?
3: The hottest Flintstone? I would say Betty.
4: Yeah. Chill. That was my choice.
1: Betty Rubble's your choice?
3: She has a certain flair.
1: She has a certain flair. All right. Well, just asking for a friend. You got it, my friend. A Battle of the Sexes Championship certificate. Post it on social. Use the hashtag Valentine the Morning. Share that with pride, okay?
3: Sounds great. Thank you so much.
1: You're so welcome. Now, 93.3. Let's go!
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0: coming up next.
1: Yeah, TSA just made this big change that I think is going to affect everybody who's traveling at all this year.
2: Mm-hmm.
1: Probably the biggest change I've seen TSA make in the longest time.
0: In your opinion, I don't know the change. Is this good news or bad news?
1: It depends how much you love the person.
0: Depends how much you love the person.
1: Mm-hmm.
0: A change with TSA. Are you ready for this right after this break?

0: John Camucci's Phantom Bio, the great story about the TSA.
1: Yeah, I read about this, and this goes kind of before my time. Like, I never really got to experience what this was like, but I'm sure you guys probably did, and it's kind of cool that it's coming back in some way. Sometimes I'll watch Friends, or I'll watch some movie, and as you're going to the airport, someone will drop someone off at the airport and go all the way to the gate, or they're trying to go all the way to the gate to
0: kiss
1: win them
0: goodbye,
1: back.
0: Kiss them goodbye, hug them, right, stand at the gate when the plane is landing,
1: And now, because of, you know, 9/11 and all these things, like, that can't really happen anymore. I've never seen that time. Well, they're reintroducing a program where you can do that again. If you have TSA PreCheck, you can go inside the airport gate even if you don't have a ticket to fly.
2: That's so great.
1: So if you did want to, for example, walk your kids all the way to the gate to make sure they get on the plane, or you wanted to, like, welcome back a loved one after a long trip and you want to wait right outside with a sign, you can do that again, which I think is kind of cool. I've never experienced that.
0: There was a way you could do this prior, but a lot of people didn't know about it.
1: Okay.
0: If you went to, like, let's say you're flying American Airlines, because I would do it with my mom and dad sometimes. I would do it with, like, you know, Leilani and Colin. You'd ask for what's called a gate pass. So you'd have to go up, present your ID, they give you a gate pass, and then you can go through TSA like that.
1: Okay.
0: So I don't know, with this program, do you have to go to an airline counter and get something?
1: This is very similar, so you have to have TSA PreCheck.
0: Yep.
1: And they're only, like, doing, like, a test pilot program in a couple of different airports.
0: Testing pilots, oh no.
1: I know, right? So what you have to do is you have to apply 1 to 3 days before your visit. You do have to have a TSA PreCheck number.
0: Yeah.
1: And then TSA has to approve your visit.
2: Okay.
0: Oh, wow.
1: And then other than that, you just kind of show your ID, you can go there. Now, my question was, though, like, while this seems like a great idea, it's also nice that I've never had to park my car and go all the way inside to pick somebody up.
0: Right. Now you're going to be expected to meet Olivia inside as she exits the plane at that gate with open arms, flowers, and say anything moment with the boombox playing.
1: So, like, who's that person in your life that is worth actually parking at LAX and going all the way in for? Because I can't see myself doing it for many other people except maybe my girlfriend.
0: Yeah, I think my son.
1: Right.
0: Right? My wife, like, yeah, but I mean, she can make her way to the curb. You know what I mean?
2: You guys, so you don't even go to luggage, you know, baggage claim when you get there if you're picking them up?
0: No, I do.
2: Okay.
0: I do, but I usually don't. But I do.
2: You
0: usually
2: have.
0: She takes a car.
3: Yeah, I was going to say, I don't even go to the airport.
2: Oh my gosh.
3: It's just expected that she can Uber. She's a grown woman.
0: She's a grown woman. Listen, no, we're breaking that glass ceiling. This is not our thing, you know?
3: Uber? I don't know. I would.
0: Dude, my wife has never picked me up at the airport.
2: No?
0: No, she does not pick me up.
2: If Jeff is flying, I'm parking, I'm meeting him in baggage
0: claim.
2: You're
0: a newlywed.
2: Like,
0: you're such a newlywed.
2: But I will continue to do this.
1: Why do you park, though? Like, He's strong. He can just bring his suitcase. You get in the car.
2: Absolutely.
1: You're saving time.
0: You're saving money.
2: I want to see him.
0: Yeah, but you can save some. You're a person that likes to save money.
2: I do love to save
0: money. Pull right up. He hops in the car. Off you go.
2: No, I like to park.
1: It's maybe 60 seconds of a difference between the baggage claim and walking outside.
2: No, you have that moment of him coming down the escalator and you see each other and you're waving and then you run up to him.
0: God, dude. Is your life a movie?
2: Yeah, pretty much.
0: Everything, you have music playing in the background too and stuff like that?
2: Oh yeah, birds flying around my head. Yeah.
0: Do you guys run slow or fast?
2: It's slow.
0: Does anybody film you?
2: Every time.
0: Who films you?
2: No,
0: she hires somebody.
1: I just feel like you still get that in the car though. Like, I'll get outside my car when I see my girlfriend come to the airport or whatever, and then I open the back and she runs over, and then I put her suitcase in, we hug, we get in, we go.
0: And that's also an exciting game when you're outside, you're playing a game with the police officers. Like, no, they're
1: dude,
0: coming.
1: Oh,
0: they're gonna be here any second. Oh, look, there they are. Don't make me move. And they're like, tweet, tweet. Moving along, buddy. Let's go. Move your car.
1: Now that I think about it, it's not romantic because, like, I get stressed and I'm like,
0: find that spot.
1: I need to know when you're like 60 seconds from being outside.
0: Right. You need a heads up.
1: Because the laps, you just got to time them perfectly.
2: Okay, but then you park and then you can relax and you can go up and you're not
0: stressed.
2: And
0: pay a bunch of money when you leave those parking garages.
2: It's not bad if it's like a 15-minute, 20-minute stay. You know?
0: But you're there early because you want to sit there at luggage and you want to wait for them and everything.
2: A snack. So
0: snack? You're going to that Starbucks?
2: Yeah, it's so expensive.
0: I know. Why do you do that?
2: I don't know. It's just what I've done.
0: All right. Well, you're a saint. You're a good woman. He found a great one. And I hope all the people out there find a partner like you.
2: Wow. I mean, it's not for everybody, but, you know, thanks.
0: No.
1: But now that this new rule is there and Jill's like the way she is, like that expectation.
0: Now she's going to be right there at the gates.
1: Getting up there.
0: She has to be there at the gates.
2: Pressed up against the glass as his plane arrives.
1: Yikes.
0: Wow. Like a little kid. Well, thanks, John. Appreciate that. Everyone's
1: got
0: the heads up. Good luck with that. The people that love you will be there for you. And the people that love you less will wait for you at home.
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8: Next. Hey, Alfie, what can I get for you?
9: Hey, Nora, just a nice latte, please. 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
8: 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Mainly working here. 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
9: Me? 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
9: 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Ooh, and I'll grab an almond croissant, too.
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2: 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Going on a first date tonight. 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Later this hour.
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3: What's up? It's Olivia Rodrigo.
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1: When was the last time you had a secret admirer, Sissany?
2: I don't know. I don't think I have ever had one.
1: Guess who's got a secret admirer?
2: You?
1: No. Our intern, Bella. So what happened, Bella?
3: So every Monday, the frats come to the sororities during our dinner and they bring us gifts and they can leave like notes and candy for us. And I got a note from a random guy. Well, I have it with me.
2: Are you holding it?
3: Yeah, I brought it with me.
1: What does it say?
2: Oh, that's long.
3: Dear Bella, somewhere between class and the row, so Greek row, you're someone I'd like to know. We could test our chemistry. I passed the class, so you should trust me. Your lab partner, Diego.
2: Oh, maybe
3: I've never had a lab partner in my life.
1: Well, why does he say your lab partner?
3: I don't know.
2: Should
3: I don't
2: we bleep
3: know.
2: Out his name?
1: Are you sure? Oh, yeah. Are you the only Bella?
3: Yes.
2: And did you tell your boyfriend?
3: I did. I sent him a picture. I was like, was this you? As like a joke. And he was like, no, I didn't send that.
4: Oh, good move. So, good move. Make him jealous. Right. Think it's him. But
1: do you think it bothers your boyfriend?
3: I don't think he knows my boyfriend, no.
1: No, but did your boyfriend bother by it?
3: Oh, I hope not. He just laughed at it.
1: I think this is all good. Your boyfriend's not bothered by it. You're impressing people. Mm-hmm. Good for the ego. No harm. This guy, Diego, I don't know what he's going to do next or how you're going to run into him. Does he even exist? Was it one of your sorority sisters?
3: No, it was like delivered by the frat.
1: Okay, well, keep us posted on that.
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1: Man, sometimes I wish this happened to me. Did you hear about this? Someone during a home renovation found more than $10 million in gold hidden inside the walls during this renovation. And meanwhile, I'm here that gets excited when I find $20 in one of my jean pockets from the laundry and it's all like washed up, right? I get excited about 20 bucks and there's $10 million that could be inside the walls. I don't know. Maybe I should bust some walls down.
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1: Don't know about you, but I love my caffeine, my coffee, right? And researchers saying that caffeine may actually help activate cellular systems linked to healthy aging. Okay, there's a new study. So if you need justification for that second cup of caffeine or third, maybe like I am, you're welcome. There you go. There's an excuse.
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0: And for adults with type 2 diabetes and known heart disease, Jardiance can lower the risk of cardiovascular death too. 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
3: Next. Hey, Alfie, what can I get for you?
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3: Wait, what? 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

Now 93.3, the best variety from 2K to today. Somewhere right now, there's a fantasy football manager already blaming their season on week one. Like, there's only, what, two games in? We're like not even two games.

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1: Late last night, did you actually just like a photo from 2014? Cringe. Been there. Guaranteed human.

0: Now 93.3. Okay, wait. You're telling me you still use a landline in your house?
1: Yeah.
0: 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Who calls you on that number?
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0: Yeah, that's where you send all your spam calls, huh?
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0: The best variety from 2K to today, now 93.3. Okay, for all the Swifties out there, your fan base may have a new Taylor Swift. I'm not talking about the singer Taylor Swift. A researcher discovered a new insect species and named it after Taylor Swift. Yes, somewhere now there's a bug with a bigger fan club than most bands because the bug's name or the insect's name is also Taylor Swift.
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Love how people are life hacking PTO for next year. 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
1: Uh-oh, looks like there's going to be a new baby name trend for 2027. 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

The best variety from 2K to today, now 93.3. Let me know what you're up to Thursday evening. 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